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1: 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Thanks a lot.
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0: 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Hey, we got 17 minutes after 5 o'clock. Magandang umaga po sa inyo lahat, sweethearts. It's a brand new day, I don't know, Monday. Oh yeah. Lunes na naman tayo. 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Jason Steele po ang inyong kapiling hanggang alas 9 ng umaga. Hanggang alas 7 yung OPM natin. 7 to 8, ayan yung ating Hard FM balita. Tapos 8 to 9, it's another, you know, set of music. Bayan, ibagong programa na naman yan. 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